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1: 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Rescue 98, Engine 77, you copy, southbound 5 off-ramp onto Laurel.
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0: 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Attached to the brush fire northbound 405 at Getty. 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

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Rescue 86, fall, 11014 Morrison Street. Engine 75, person down, 10311 Sepulveda.

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0: 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Can you let Engine 90 know we're going to be delayed response due to heavy traffic and construction?
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1: 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Assistant United States of Chest Pain, 15305 Leonard. Process of COVID incident, 1690. 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

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Rescue 903 on the radio, auto versus bike, 10918 Louise, across to Tulsa, incident 1697. Change in 28, the address has been confirmed. Change in 207, the patient. 28, roger. Engine 207, rescue 87, allergic reaction, 13226, Bromwich, across the Sharp, incident 1715.

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Metro for Battalion 12, on scene. We be known as Foothill ISD. What we have is one officer involved, auto pedestrian, approximately 30-year-old male. Immediate, he's going to be transported to local area hospital. Let's keep Rescue 75 and EMS coming through.

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1: Roger, registering now.

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1: 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Is the RP able to meet us on the sidewalk? 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

0: 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We have the caller on the line. 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
1: 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We'll be on in Gridley and Foothill. We're pulling around now.
2: Metro Engine 207, we're southbound 5 at Sheldon, unable to locate a white Silverado. Can you check the callback?
0: Roger, this is reported by CHP, not on scene, nothing further.

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That's it from Indianapolis. I'll land line the 47.

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We'll take an ALS rescue.

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0: 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Engine 88, rubbish fire, westbound 101, cross of 405. 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
1: Metro from Engine 88, we still have unlocated. We're talking to CHB right now. They said they have reports at multiple locations, but they haven't found anything yet.
0: 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We're going to clear.

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Engine 90, Rescue 87, difficult respiration 79, 41.

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0: 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We investigated apartment 510. They didn't call. They did have a smell of burnt food. We knocked on the 5th floor and also the 4th floor. Unable to locate the actual apartment. We're going to call this.

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Rescue 839, person down 14402 Ventura Boulevard.

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0: Metro, Rescue 903. Just be advised, the address given is the parking structure for the hospital.
1: Rescue 903, roger. The patient's up north on Etiwanda towards Roscoe. We have a call taker on the line.
2: Metro Rescue also says they're out.

phenomenal thing.

0: 277, unable to locate. Spoke to LAPD on scene. They're investigating fireworks in the area.
1: 277, roger.

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We find nothing. You have a better location.

0: 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We're at 1544 Chatsworth. 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
1: 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Stand by.

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0: Metro from Engine 88. We're on scene here at northbound 405 at the Ventura Freeway. We've got a three-car TA. One of them rolled over. Looks like we've got a couple patients. Keep 109s and Rescue 99 coming. I'll let you know if I need any other resources.
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0: 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He's going to be at the northeast corner of Sepulveda and Burbank. Can you notify CHP? They just had some paperwork they wanted him to sign.

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Can we get PD for a paranormal?

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0: 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We're going to clear the incident. Shut off the water.
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0: Metro from X39 says on a still loss, I was ringing at 6712 Woodman.
1: 39, standby. We have the alarm company on the line. Engine 39, we have you on scene, incident 620. We've had multiple alarms coming in from the alarm company.
2: Metro Fire, Life Force Safety, we've been released from the incident. 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

0: 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We're on scene at Santa Clara, Topanga. 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

0: 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Engine 102, showing route, person down, intersection of Valley Hard Drive and Stern Avenue. 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

0: 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Engine Rescue 75, difficult respirations, 113-33, Sepulveda Boulevard.
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EMS could come through at their discretion.

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Metro, Light Force 98. 210 westbound at Arroyo,

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Rescue 881, Rescue 81, difficult respirations, 12922 Stratton Street, across the Coldwater Canyon Avenue.

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Can you have the patient meet us back out in front of the apartment complex, please?

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Metro Fire Life Force 16, cancel the rescue.

0: 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Can we have the PR wave us down? There's about 400 people here.
1: Rescue 91, roger. That the football field's in the middle of the park. A football player.
0: Roger, we'll be on Hattie Talk. If you can try and get a hold of the PR, please. There's a lot of people here.
1: Rescue 91, roger. Just head to the football field. I'll wave you down. We're trying to call back.

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0: 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Engine 91, we're going to add you to the drowning, canceling 75. 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Engine 93, risk 839, injury 6150, Reseda Boulevard.

Metro EMS 15. You got a still alarm traffic right in front of 70s as I went to the intersection. I'm continuing on to the drowning, but if you have engine 70 water,

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0: 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The pull of the map page will be forthcoming, but we're in the model airplane field in E4. We'll keep the assignment coming for water and hand tools, and yes, we will need the water tender. Also contact park rangers and LAPD, have them shut off access into the model airplane field. 100 is anchoring on the south side.
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Metro, Battalion 10 on scene, 6201 Woodley, Remy known as Woodley, I see, standing on edge of 130x30 grass fire. Command post going to be just north of engine 100. Station is going to be in the parking lot, the RC planes.

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91, registry 87, diabetic emergency, eastbound 210 freeway at Yarnell Street.

0: Metro from Woodley IC. This is going to be a 400 by 400, all light grass. We currently have a full containment, 100% mop-up or the control line around the entire burn. We've also surveyed the whole entire area with the AC4s, IR camera. I'm going to go ahead and leave this with the engine 100, water tender 88. We're going to do a quick sweep. They'll be available approximately 30 minutes. You can have your tack back, and I'm going to go ahead and leave this with engine 100.
1: 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Engine 100, water tender 88. 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